0: wiggle, wiggle, wiggle. 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
1: Shake it, shake it.

It's your boy, just one of the guys down here. Well, I could be more specific. I'm a human. And just wanted to, you know, for the sake of all of us earthlings out there, just wanted to say...

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1: Amamos la tierra.
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3: Come on, everybody. I know we're not all the same, but we're living on the same earth.
4: Have you ever been to Earth?
3: Everyone who's listening has been to Earth, Ariana. We're not making music for aliens here.
5: Are we gonna die?
3: You know what, Bieber? We might die. I'm not gonna lie to you. I mean, there's so many people out there who don't think global warming's a real thing. You know, we gotta save this planet. We're being stupid.
4: Unless we get our shit together now.
6: I got some stuff you just gotta try.
7: What is it?
6: Pop, you know,

0: wife.
1: But Kevin, you're not married. Oh shit, it's getting scary. I'm mixing up my history. My memories are buried, and I don't have a clue what's real or imaginary. So take heed, my children, 'cause this story's cautionary.

0: He's a little bit psychotic.
1: Baby, that's not how this works.
0: Will you dance with me?
2: Yes.
3: Whenever you want to, swim right with me.
4: This is the high notes.

Ja, op. Ja, op. Op. Op. Op. Op. Op. Op. Op. Op. Op. Op. Op. Op. Op. Op. Op. Op. Op. Op. Op. Op. Op. Op. Op. Op. Op. Op. Op. Op. Op. Op. Op. Op. Op. Op. Op. Op. Op. Op. Op. Op. Op. Op. Op. Op. Op. Op. Op. Op. Op. Op. Op. Op. Op. Op. Op. Op. Op. Op. Op. Op. Op. Op. Op. Op. Op. Op. Op. Op. Op. Op. Op. Op. Op. Op. Op. Op. Op. Op. Op. Op. Op. Op. Op. Op. Op. Op. Op. Op. Op. Op. Op. Op. Op. Op. Op. Op. Op. Op. Op. Op. Op. Op. Op. Op. Op. Op. Op. Op. Op. Op. Op. Op. Op. Op. Op. Op. Op. Op. Op. Op. Op. Op. Op. Op. Op.